you do what they told you. Now you do what they told you. Now you do what they told you. Now you do what they told you.

And what a scummy man. Just give him half a chance, I bet he'll rob you if he can. Can see it in his eyes, yeah, that he's got a dream.